0: Habitat for Humanity was sentenced to 62 and a half years in prison for stealing $825,000 from the nonprofit. The Yavapai County Attorney's Office says 62-year-old Karen Marie Northcutt was found guilty by a jury of charges that included fraud, theft, identity theft, and money laundering following an investigation that began in 2024. Northcutt was caught after an anonymous tip claimed she was stealing the money. Northcutt reportedly used the money to buy new cars, pay her mortgage, and renovate her home. Coconino County Flood Control District and the Coconino National Forest updated the restoration efforts taking place on the Upper Rio de Flag watershed through the LaRue Complex Fuels Reduction Project. The goal is to reduce the wildfire risk on 600 acres on the west edge of the San Francisco Peaks. That work should be finished by this fall. Navajo police say they caught the suspect wanted for a double homicide that occurred Tuesday in Tuba City. The suspect reportedly shot and killed two people before fleeing the area. A search was launched, and the suspect was located and arrested this morning in the Shiprock District. Officials say there's a large police presence around the scene of the shooting, and the public is being asked to avoid the area. When further details become available, we'll pass them along. Clarkdale is taking applications for several vacancies on boards and commissions. There are vacancies on the Historic Preservation Commission, Parks and Recreation Commission, Planning Commission, and the Public Safety Personnel Retirement Board. Applications are available on the town's website, clarkdale.az.gov, or Town Hall. Applications will be taken until the seats are filled. And ADOT says there will be overnight lane restrictions on Cornville Road between Verde Santa Fe Parkway and Tissot Road this Sunday through Tuesday. From 7 p.m. to 5 a.m. each night, Cornville Road will be reduced to one lane of travel through the work zone, with flaggers moving traffic through the area. Restrictions will be lifted each morning. This information can be found on our news page at myradioplace.com. With the news, I'm Paul David for Yavapai Broadcasting.
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2: The overnight weather outlook calling for a chance for showers, only about 10%, most of that, if anything, before 11 p.m. Some light breeziness into this evening, 30% chance for showers tomorrow. Overnight tonight, our lows, Flagstaff down to 60, Sedona 76, Cottonwood 77, Prescott around 71. Highs tomorrow, Flagstaff 87, Sedona 102, Prescott 95, Cottonwood 106 degrees. Those temps should hover until the weekend.
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Middle of the week, middle of everything, and you're still here. So are we. That means something. Thank you. I'm Ryan Chase. Kevin up, Hall & Oates, Rich Girl, also New Order, Bizarre Love Triangle, and right now to the Police.

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0: Donna Lewis, I love you always, forever. I'm Ryan Chase. If your parents' house still has boxes of your stuff in it right now, they now say nearly half of Americans are in the exact same situation, with the average person keeping about 9 boxes of belongings at mom and dad's long after they've moved out. Gen Z is the worst offender, with more than 4 out of 5 admitting to it. But even Gen X, the generation that raised everyone to be self-efficient, nearly half of them are still using their parents' basement as a storage unit. Psychologists say it's not laziness, it's emotional attachment and the fear of regretting throwing something away, which is a very generous way of saying your old trophies and yearbooks have been sitting in a box for 12 years and nobody is dealing with it.
1: 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The Cloud.

0: Hey, it's Ryan Chase. Thanks so much for hanging out with us today. Hope you enjoyed all the tunes. We'll see you back here tomorrow. Same time, same great place. Still got George Michael and The Cure on the way for you.
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2: Yavapai Broadcasting News, I'm Paul David. The National Interagency Fire Center says firefighters responded to 97 new fires Tuesday across the country. Firefighters are currently working to contain 94 large fires with more than 28,700 personnel assigned to the blazes. The worst fires are burning in Oregon and Washington, where 49 fires are being fought. So far this year, 45,184 fires have burned more than 5.4 million acres across the U.S. It's day 16 of Yavapai Silent Witnesses Catch-22 program, and today a $1,000 cash reward is being offered for information leading to the arrest of Francisco Casey. Casey is wanted for possession of a narcotic drug and failure to return rental property. His last known address was in Mayer. If you have information on his whereabouts, call Yavapai Silent Witness at 1-800-932-3232 or leave your tip online at yavapaisw.com. Page police caught a burglary suspect early Monday morning. The 911 caller reported the suspect entered the house through a window and assaulted two juveniles in a bedroom before an adult in an adjacent room woke up and confronted the suspect. The suspect fled the house but was caught as he was running away. The suspect, whose name was not released, was charged with first-degree criminal trespass and two counts of aggravated assault. The children were not seriously injured. Coconino County Sheriff's Office will host a Timberline Fernwood Neighborhood Watch meeting tomorrow night from 6 to 8 at the Summit Fire Station. Departments on hand include the Sheriff's Office, the Board of Supervisors Office, Flood Control, Emergency Management, Public Works, and Summit Fire District. The meeting can be attended in person or virtually. Yavapai County says chip and fog seal work will begin in several areas of the county starting next Monday and continuing through the end of October. Work will take place in Jerome, Sedona, and the village of Oak Creek. Specific streets were not listed. Crews will work from 7 to 5:30 Mondays through Thursdays. One lane of traffic will always be maintained. This information's on our news page at myradioplace.com. With the news, I'm Paul David for Yavapai Broadcasting.
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4: The overnight weather outlook calling for a chance for showers, only about 10%, most of that, if anything, before 11 p.m. Some light breeziness into this evening, 30% chance for showers tomorrow. Overnight tonight, our lows, Flagstaff down to 60, Sedona 76, Cottonwood 77, Prescott around 71. Highs tomorrow, Flagstaff 87, Sedona 102, Prescott 95, Cottonwood 106 degrees. Those temps should hover until the weekend.
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pouring my heart and soul into you. It's Huey Lewis in the news. Madison June is my name. Welcome to your Wednesday. Welcome, welcome. Incredible music coming up, rolling right into Europe. But Eric Carmen and Def Leppard next.

0: Nothing but incredible music every single day. Love that we hang out together. Madison is my name. We're celebrating August 5th. Today is National Oyster Day. That's my husband all the way. He's a big fan of oysters. It doesn't matter what you put on them, how much cocktail sauce. They're just not my thing.
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Nothing but the best, Gary Numan right there, rocking your radio with lots of great music. The Cars and B-52s coming up. But first, Tears for Fears, it's Head Over Heels.

0: 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I sure hope so. 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Getting enough sleep, exercising regularly, eating well. I love this. 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

Express Yourself, Madonna, the original Material Girl. My very first CD was Madonna, I Will Have You Know. Still love her, even though she fakes that English accent, doesn't she? Isn't she from Michigan? Here's the Rolling Stones.

0: Madison, June, and you hanging out together. Apparently, some might take issue with being singled out as the worst performing person in a sales job, then being forced to take a pie in the face. That's according to a new lawsuit. This actually happened, apparently, at a Comcast store in Connecticut. They had a practice of humiliating the lowest performing salesperson each month. They would hurl a cream pie into their face. I'm sorry, I don't mean to laugh. The manager also allegedly had a video of the pie smashing taking place. I feel like somebody's going to get some money in a lawsuit. 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

0: I am so glad you're here. I love listening to all of our favorite music together. 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A brand new survey says the average music fan does 2/3 of their listening alone. So that's 379 hours a year. Only 8% of all music listening happens at live events. No one's going to concerts? 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

0: It doesn't matter what TV shows you like. If you're an American Idol watcher or a Dancing with the Stars fanatic, we can all agree the music here, well, it's great. Madison June is my name. You'll find me here each and every single weekday, which means tomorrow we'll look ahead to the weekend. We'll celebrate a Friday Eve together, okay? Okay.
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0: Come and get your love. Great one from Redbone. Going to play that for Gary and the crew. Checking in at work tonight. Thanks for having us on. Cardigan's on the way and Van Halen in minutes.
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0: doing just that, having a little fun tonight with Wang Chung. Mike Scott moving forward this hour. Foreigner on the way. 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And a great one from Smash Mouth, too.
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0: True Colors, great one from Cyndi Lauper. Of course, you may recall that song was remade a few years after by Phil Collins, an equally big hit. That's the original, of course, from Cyndi Lauper. It's got Jay Giles on the way for you with Freeze Frame and Dan Hartman from 1984, too, in minutes.
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1: 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Freddie Mercury and Queen lead the way next.
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0: All She Wants to Do is Dance. Mid-80s, one of several big solo hits from the, of course, former founding member of the iconic Eagles, the one and only Mr. Don Henley.
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2: The original version of that song from Roberta Flack came out back in 1975. 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

0: Kevin Cronin and REO keep on loving you. Moving through the nighttime, a whole lot more great tunes by your suggestion. Text me, tweet me, you can Instagram me, hit me up on socials tonight. And we'll try to get your song played too. Got Bon Jovi on the way in minutes.
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0: With or without you, Bono, you too. Dan, thank you so much, my friend, for having us on tonight. Genesis coming up, and a great one from Steven Tyler and the boys. Aerosmith on the way.
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0: from the soundtrack of the very funny 1993 movie Mrs. Doubtfire. Big song in and of its own for Steven Tyler and Aerosmith and Dude Looks Like a Lady.
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0: Motown's own Material Girl, the one and only Madonna, dress you up. Going to play that for Louise and the crew working tonight at the U.S. Post Office. Thank you for having us on late tonight. Got Tom Petty on the way and a great one from Culture Club right around the corner.
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1: Ducko chasing them. One of two back-to-back hits for that great band. The other one, of course, was No Scrubs, a big song in and of its own for TLC.
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0: One of several great tunes, late 70s, for Jeff Lynne and ELO. And I know I'm dating myself by saying this. I remember I actually had that song, I hate to admit this, on an 8-track. I kid you not. I had actually the whole album on an 8-track, if you remember 8-tracks. It's Mike Scott hanging out with you the night time, having a blast. Music to go this hour. You got Prince on the way. Billy Squire in there, and a great one from Billy Joel next.
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Okay, now time to kind of move around, stretch out your wrists so you don't end up with carpal tunnel after that song, all right? Because you were doing that. It's TC checking in with the self-proclaimed supergroup of the 80s. It's Asia.

Northern Arizona's home for the greatest hits ever made. The Cloud 95.9. Chaka Khan. Shaka Khan, let me rock it, let me rock it, Shaka Khan. Let me rock it, that's all I wanna do. Shaka Khan, let me rock it, let me rock it, Shaka Khan. Let me rock it, let me feel for you. Shaka Khan, what you tell me, what you wanna do?

0: Her backup singers are dropping her name a few times. Chukka Khan. In that one, it's TC with Rick Astley coming up. Did you know it's already football tonight? The Hall of Fame game from Canton, Ohio, as North Carolina takes on Arizona. Is it okay to wear a full hoodie today, no matter what the weather's like? I would think so. It's football season.
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0: Santana with Rob Thomas. Of course, it's TC coming up. We have Lynyrd Skynyrd celebrating a state that they did not live in.
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0: Yeah, that's a musical command file. I'll have to remember that. Someday we'll just do a whole bunch of songs that tell you to do something. Like, for instance, a Rolling Stones song coming up. Start me up, eh? But listen to the music, a definite musical command.
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Rock set, it's TC, and for some people, the last opportunity to get one of those things in there. You know what those things are? I'm kind of foreign to the concept. That thing would be something called a vacation, yeah.

0: nothing's going to stop him from hitting that high note, that Mickey Thomas high note with Starship. It's TC Def Leppard coming up in just a little bit, not for the diabetic. There's a little old convenience store that is being sued by a really big company that owns Buc-ee's because Buc-ee's is saying their mascot looks similar to the Buc-ee's mascot. And I'm looking at both of them, and what I'm getting out of them, they're both beavers. That's the only thing I'm getting. They're even facing different directions, and the rich one is wearing a ball cap. So I'm not sure how that's standing up in court. I'm not a copyright law attorney, so I could not judge that. But at first glance here, I don't think they have a case. But, you know, throw enough money at it.
1: Living and having fun in the hot summer sun can turn deadly when mixed with stimulants. Stimulant drugs raise body temperature, impair the brain's ability to regulate heat, and makes it harder for the heart to cope with extreme heat. Studies show 1 in 5 heat-related deaths have involved meth, a stimulant that overheats the body, putting users at higher risk. Be aware and stay safe. Meth and heat is a deadly mix. 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

0: Probably one of the great achievements of MTV is playing that video with the kids on the milk cartons that were missing, because several turned up and went home. It's DC with a German band singing in English this time around. Someday I'll get the German version out.
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0: Still a great song. You know, maybe after they're retired, they'll sell it for a deodorant / antiperspirant. Can't you see people lifting up their arms and coming towards each other and, you know, some not using the right antiperspirant and then the look on the other person's face? Okay, see? I'm an ad genius, I tell you. Tears for Fears coming up.
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4: Happy Thursday. Here's a look at your morning forecast. A 30% chance of showers and thunderstorms after 11 a.m. Mostly sunny and hot with winds 5 to 10 miles an hour in the afternoon. Gusts as high as 15 miles an hour today. Flagstaff seeing a high of 87 degrees. Sedona 101. Prescott 94. Cottonwood 105. And Payson with a high of 95. Tonight brings a slight chance of showers and thunderstorms and partly cloudy skies.
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UB40 doing a Neil Diamond song. I'd like to see UB40 do a John Mellencamp song, and then how would he feel about that? I'm not sure. And then what song would that be? Like R-O-C-K in the USA, that could be bouncy. Probably not this one, though. Small Town.

0: Oh no, he's going to say those five words. I'll be there for you. It's Bon Jovi. Fine Young Cannibals coming up in a little bit. I'm sure you heard by now, MySpace is relaunching. I went there to see what was going on, and it looked the same. I don't know if they're what different thing they're doing with it. They'll let us know. But I would like some things to be different about it. Different from the other social media in that I would like not to have it send me ads just because I thought about buying something. That would be a good start for me, and I would go to MySpace.
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2: From Yavapai Broadcasting, here's a look at your early morning weather summary. Today is Thursday, August 6th. High pressure continues to dominate the southwest, making way for increased monsoon activity today, and even more so for next week. Outside the increased chances for showers and storms, extreme heat will continue through at least Friday. Today brings a 30% chance of showers and thunderstorms after 11 a.m. Mostly sunny and hot conditions, calm winds 5 to 10 miles an hour this afternoon. Winds could gust as high as 15 miles an hour today. Taking a look at your daily highs, Flagstaff 87 degrees, Sedona 101, Prescott 94, Cottonwood 105, and Payson with a high of 95. Tonight brings a slight chance for showers and thunderstorms before 11 p.m., partly cloudy skies, and light winds 5 to 10 miles an hour. That's your early morning forecast.
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0: Quite a love shack, but a steakhouse that's throwing a little different kind of party. I'll tell you about that in just minutes here. And we have ABBA coming up before that happens. Or do you say ABBA?
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0: Lenny Kravitz with a Guess Who remake. Coming up, we will hear a mid-70s Aerosmith song in just moments. So there's a steakhouse offering a once-a-month special. They're allowing new dining to happen, featuring a five-course meal, because you don't have to, you know, worry about spilling anything on your favorite clothes. A champagne toast and what I would say is some mingling time. Said it's a social experience. So I'm thinking in Hollywood, Florida, where this is at, they have no problem with no shirt and no shoes and whatever else.
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2: Yavapai Broadcasting News, I'm Paul David. A large dust storm moved through the state last night, and that's the reason for the haze today in Sedona and the Verde Valley. A similar storm impacted our area early this week. Conditions should improve throughout the day. It's day 17 of Yavapai Silent Witnesses Catch-22 program, and today a $1,000 cash reward is being offered for information leading to the arrest of Daniel Brennan. Brennan is wanted for three counts of aggravated assault, criminal damage, extreme DUI, and animal cruelty. His last known address was in Cottonwood. If you have information on his whereabouts, call Yavapai Silent Witness at 1-800-932-3232 or leave your tip online at yavapaisw.com. Navajo police listed 43-year-old Marquando Robertson Begay as missing. Robertson was last contacted on March 7, 2024. His family says since 2023, Robertson has been residing in sober living facilities. His photo is posted on our news page at myradioplace.com. If you see him, contact Navajo police. Flagstaff will host a public meeting for residents who will be impacted by the J.W. Powell Extension Project, which starts at the end of the month. The meeting will be held on Tuesday, August 18th from 5 to 6:30 p.m. at the Flagstaff Aquaplex on North 4th Street. Project members will be on hand to answer questions. The plan is to extend J.W. Powell Boulevard from just east of Lone Tree Boulevard to 4th Street. The city says their portion of the project, the center median, should be finished by the end of fall 2028. Prescott says crews have nearly finished making repairs to the effluent main that caused damage to Highway 89 at the Willow Lake Roundabout. The city says preparation work for repaving will be conducted today, with the paving scheduled for tomorrow, weather permitting. They hope to have the road reopened this weekend, with final striping taking place next week. ADOT says repaving work is done on a 13-mile stretch of Highway 93 south of Wickiup. Crews repaved the roadway, repaired bridges, improved drainage, and replaced guardrail. This information's on our news page at myradioplace.com. That's news from Yavapai Broadcasting.
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4: Happy Thursday. Here's a look at your morning forecast. A 30% chance of showers and thunderstorms after 11 a.m. Mostly sunny and hot with winds 5 to 10 miles an hour in the afternoon. Gusts as high as 15 miles an hour today. Flagstaff seeing a high of 87 degrees. Sedona 101. Prescott 94. Cottonwood 105. And Payson with a high of 95. Tonight brings a slight chance of showers and thunderstorms and partly cloudy skies.
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I'm TC. No matter what the weather's like, I don't really have the shades open right now. But it's a magical day, right? Because it's a thrilling Thursday. We're closer to the weekend and coming through your radio, something very magical. It's the Steve Miller Band right now.

0: The Eurythmics, a lot of people interested in Ted Lasso because he's coming back. He wasn't supposed to, and then all of a sudden, hey, there's another season. And I have to admit, I've never seen an episode because I'm too cheap to go, what is it, Apple Plus? Yeah, too cheap. I'll have to go to somebody's house or something like that. So I got to catch up. But now he's supposedly the coach of a woman's team, so that'll be interesting. And the good thing for me is I can keep that cheesy fake mustache and ball cap for Halloween.
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0: Katrina and the Waves, and that pretty much was a one-hit wonder, wasn't it? It's TC with a guy with a lot of hits and one of his early ones, Billy Joel, coming up momentarily. What did we learn today? Ted Lasso is back, and so is MySpace. Will be back, relaunching. It never left, but they're relaunching it, okay? And the Hall of Fame NFL game tonight, so football begins tonight. Should you wear that full-length hoodie? Why not? Just turn up the air or something. I don't know. Have a great rest of the day. Keep it locked right here.
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1: Yavapai Broadcasting News, I'm Paul David. Navajo police say they caught the suspect wanted for a double homicide that occurred Tuesday in Tuba City. The suspect reportedly shot and killed two people before fleeing the area. A search was launched, and the suspect was located and arrested yesterday morning in the Shiprock District. When further details become available, we'll pass them along. Coconino County Flood Control District and the Coconino National Forest updated the restoration efforts taking place in the Upper Rio de Flag watershed through the LaRue Complex Fuels Reduction Project. The goal is to reduce the wildfire risk on 600 acres on the west edge of the San Francisco Peaks. That work should be finished by this fall. ADOT says there will be overnight lane restrictions on Coronville Road between Verde Santa Fe Parkway and Tissot Road this Sunday through Tuesday from 7 p.m. to 5 a.m. each night. Coronville Road will be reduced to one lane of travel through the work zone, with flaggers moving traffic through the area. Restrictions will be lifted each morning. Apache Sitgreaves National Forests are proposing recreation site fee changes. Public comments are being taken on the proposed changes through the end of October. After the comment period, the regional forester will decide if the fees will move forward. A link to more information can be found on our news page at myradioplace.com. Yavapai County says chip and fog seal work will begin in several areas of the county starting next Monday and continuing through the end of October. Work will take place in Jerome, Sedona, and the village of Oak Creek. Specific streets were not listed. Crews will work from 7 to 5:30 Mondays through Thursdays. One lane of traffic will always be maintained. Chino Valley says ditch clearing is expected to start next Monday in the Sunrise subdivision. The work is in preparation for a streets rehabilitation project expected to start this fall. And there'll be an active shooter training exercise at NAU tomorrow from 8 to noon. NAU Police, Flagstaff Police, Emergency Management, and several other agencies will participate in the exercise to strengthen their coordinated response in the event of a shooting on campus. That's news from Yavapai Broadcasting.
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4: Happy Thursday. Here's a look at your morning forecast. A 30% chance of showers and thunderstorms after 11 a.m. Mostly sunny and hot with winds 5 to 10 miles an hour in the afternoon. Gusts as high as 15 miles an hour today. Flagstaff seeing a high of 87 degrees. Sedona 101. Prescott 94. Cottonwood 105. And Payson with a high of 95. Tonight brings a slight chance of showers and thunderstorms and partly cloudy skies.
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Pat Benatar. It's Tim. Good morning, and away we go on a Thursday work day, kicking off this hour together with our orange vests. It's the Safety Dance.

0: solo work from Sting back in 93. It's Fields of Gold. It's Tim. Good morning. And away we go on a Thursday work day. It is time now to knock out a few celebrity birthdays for today, August 6th. They include Randy DeBarge, the bassist and co-lead singer of DeBarge. He is 68. This is one of their top two, I should say, top 10 hits of the 80s, Rhythm of the Night, right there in 85. Peter Bonners is 88, played Dr. Jerry Robinson, the orthodontist on the Bob Newhart Show, and he became a prolific TV director through the 70s all the way through the 2000s. Louise Sorrell, she's turning 86 today. She played Vivian in Days of Our Lives. Katherine Hicks is 75. She played Annie on Seventh Heaven, and Dr. Gillian Taylor in Star Trek IV, The Voyage Home. There be whales here. Yeah, the one with the whales. Stephanie Kramer is 70. Sergeant D.D. McCall on the NBC series Hunter. And Leland Orser, he's 67 today, played Dr. DeBenko on ER. And his movies include Saving Private Ryan, The Bone Collector. He also played Sam Gilroy in the Taken movies. And if you're celebrating a little something today, maybe another trip around the sun or whatever the case may be, congratulations. Music on the way from Steve Perry. We'll do the Go-Go's next.
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0: I heard a rumor. It's Bananarama. It's Tim. Good morning. With music still going from Earth, Wind, and Fire. Got Billy Idol, who's on the road right now. And speaking of bands on the road, Howard Jones, Modern English, English Beat, Wang Chung on the road. Had a chance to catch their show recently, and I think I got some pretty good picks from that and a few little video snippets, and you can check that out on my Facebook page, facebook.com/Tim on the Air.
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0: Man, it's not going to be long. We will be in September. It's Earth, Wind, and Fire. Hello, it's Tim. Checking out on the money situation for tomorrow night. The Mega Millions is up to $70 million. It's climbing quickly. ZZ Top is coming, and we'll do Eddie Money next for our workday.
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2: Yavapai Broadcasting News, I'm Paul David. The extreme heat warning for elevations below 4,000 feet in the Grand Canyon, Page, Marble and Glen Canyons, and Lake Powell may come to an end tomorrow night. The National Weather Service in Flagstaff says it's possible the warning could continue into the weekend. It's supposed to expire tomorrow night at 8 p.m. There's a 30% chance of showers today in the Verde Valley and the Quad City area, with a 50% chance in the Flagstaff region. Forecasters say monsoon activity looks to ramp up this afternoon and evening, especially for locations across the Mogollon Rim. We could see a handful of severe storms, with localized flooding being a concern. Monsoon activity increases this weekend and into next week. Highs today will range from the mid-80s in Flagstaff to the low 90s in the Quad City area, the upper 90s to 100 degrees in Sedona and the Verde Valley. Camp Verde Marshal's office made a sizable methamphetamine bust just before 1 a.m. Tuesday morning. A deputy stopped the vehicle at Highway 260 and Cherry Creek Road. Two canines alerted to the drugs in the vehicle, but they hadn't been directed to do so. A search located 200 grams of meth, and the driver, George Leo Kreckelberg of Cottonwood, was arrested on felony drug charges. The passenger in the vehicle was released. Kreckelberg admitted he was returning from Phoenix, where he purchased the drugs. The investigation continues. Prescott says crews have nearly finished making repairs to the effluent main that caused damage to Highway 89 at the Willow Lake Roundabout. The city says preparation work for repaving will be conducted today, with the paving scheduled for tomorrow, weather permitting. They hope to have the road reopened this weekend, with final striping taking place next week. Flagstaff Police Department, Coconino County Sheriff's Office, and ByTalent will hold a blood drive next Tuesday from 11 to 4 at the Flagstaff Police Department on Sawmill Road. To make an appointment, call 877-25-VITAL or go online to vital.org. 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With the news, I'm Paul David for Yavapai Broadcasting.
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4: Happy Thursday. Here's a look at your morning forecast. A 30% chance of showers and thunderstorms after 11 a.m. Mostly sunny and hot with winds 5 to 10 miles an hour in the afternoon. Gusts as high as 15 miles an hour today. Flagstaff seeing a high of 87 degrees. Sedona 101. Prescott 94. Cottonwood 105. And Payson with a high of 95. Tonight brings a slight chance of showers and thunderstorms and partly cloudy skies.
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shaking it up with the cars. Good morning. My name's Tim. Classic from Elton John on the way. Got one coming as well from the Beach Boys and Paul McCartney and Wings. Kicking off this hour together, it's Phil Collins.

0: one of the signature songs from the 80s. It's Aha, it's Tim. Well, did you read about this child prodigy? Began going to college at the age most of us were watching cartoons. This kid now has a Guinness record for being the youngest professor. His name is Nathan, and he began going to college when he was at the young age of 10. Yes, 10 years old, he's going to college. He's now the world's youngest college professor. Right now, he's 21, but he started professing when he was 18, when he started teaching at Florida's Miami-Dade College in August of 23. Now, what student is going to listen to an 18-year-old? That's the part of this I don't understand, but Guinness World Records has confirmed that gives him the record, and the record had been previously been held for 306 years by a 19-year-old when he became a professor. Who would listen to a 19-year-old back in 1720? Well, I guess 19, back in 1720, that's middle age.
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0: day. And I guess unloading old items at a thrift store, that can be freeing, clean up the house a bit. But you gotta pay a little attention to what you're dropping off, as some paintings by iconic artists have been donated, as have other items worth thousands of dollars as well. Even millions, actually. We talk about those once in a while. And here are the four categories of items to fully research before you donate them. Precious metals. You check jewelry for a stamp or a hallmark, noting the carat. Watches. Several brands hold their value over the years. Rolexes and things like that. Precious gemstones. I guess they have gemstone testers that only cost about $10. And valuable artwork. They say use Google Lens or Magnus to look up the piece to make sure you don't have yourself a $25 million Rembrandt or something like that. Man, that would be nice to have that sitting on the wall and not realizing it. With music from REM, we'll do that next.
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It's Bill Withers, and I guess am not, is not, are not, has not, have not, no sunshine would not have made sense. I see why Bill went with ain't. It's Tim. Thanks for doing this Thursday.

0: It's McCartney and Wings. Hello, good morning. It's Tim with music on the way from Steve Winwood. We got Cyndi Lauper. She is next for our work day.
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0: It's Whitesnake along with Tim as we do up this Thursday together. Hit me up on my Facebook page, facebook.com/TimOnTheAir. Shared some pictures and videos from the recent Howard Jones Modern English, English Beat, and Wang Chung tour. MC Hammer. Yes, it's going to be Hammer time up next.
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0: Early 80s music from Soft Cell. Hello, it's Tim. Well, it looks like we like to be cool when we snooze. That's according to a new survey. It finds the country's ideal sleep temp about 67 degrees. But nearly a quarter admit to arguing with their partner about the bedroom temperature. Research from Bear Mattress reveals the country's favorite sleep position is on the side, as over half of the people sleep that way. Gen X, though, they report the worst sleep quality of any age group, with a fifth of themselves describing their sleep as poor. Gen X, come on. You need to just forget about the work life and just kind of... There's, like I used to tell my wife, what can you possibly do about this work problem at 2:37 a.m.? That's right. You can't do anything about it. So go to sleep. Let's see. It's easier said than done, though. Music from Bonnie Tyler is next.
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Taste of Bass. Hello, my name's Tim. With music going down this hour, AC/DC. We've got Madonna, Pat Benatar, and Wham! As we kick off this hour, a little sleep talking with the Romantics.

0: It's ACDC. Hello, it's Tim. And in Hollywood action, Lindsay Lohan made her debut as Annie in Halle Parker in the 1998 reboot of The Parent Trap. And Lindsay said she admitted the only way she would revisit the beloved twins characters, like with a sequel, is after she sees the script. Lindsay is currently working on her new series, Count My Lies, following the release of her Freaky Friday sequel film, Freakier Friday, but she says she is intrigued and some producers have come to her and they said, hey, we think we have a pretty good idea on how you would be handling your twins with a reboot of The Parent Trap. So it'll be interesting to see what they come up with. But she says she got to see it first, as most actors and actresses say. They're not going to commit to something without seeing the script. But it would be fun to see. Music on the way from Seal. We got The Outfield. And let's grab a number one song from Madonna. She is up next for our workday.
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0: It's Seal, it's Tim, as we progress through a Thursday together. Music still coming this hour from Pat Benatar. And we got Blondie. She's coming next for our work day, so hold up.
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0: It's Pat Benatar, and yes, we do belong together as we share Thursday. And checking on the jackpot tomorrow night, the Mega Millions is up to $70 million with the Goo Goo Dolls on the way, and we'll do one from George Michael and Wham up next.
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2: Yavapai Broadcasting News, I'm Paul David. The extreme heat warning for elevations below 4,000 feet in the Grand Canyon, Page, Marble and Glen Canyons, and Lake Powell may come to an end tomorrow night. The National Weather Service in Flagstaff says it's also possible the warning could continue into the weekend, but right now it is set to expire at 8 p.m. Friday night. Prescott Valley Police issued a statement this week related to Immigration's Customs Enforcement, or ICE, in the area. The department says they are not conducting joint immigration enforcement operations with ICE, and officers are not working with ICE. Questions should be directed to ICE directly at 866-347-2423. It's day 17 of Yavapai Silent Witnesses Catch-22 program, and today a $1,000 cash reward is being offered for information leading to the arrest of Daniel Brennan. Brennan is wanted for three counts of aggravated assault, criminal damage, extreme DUI, and animal cruelty. His last known address was in Cottonwood. If you have information on his whereabouts, call Yavapai Silent Witness at 1-800-932-3232 or leave your tip online at yavapaisw.com. Camp Verde Marshal's office made a sizable methamphetamine bust just before 1 a.m. Tuesday morning. A deputy stopped the vehicle at Highway 260 and Cherry Creek Road. Two canines alerted to drugs in the vehicle, but they hadn't been directed to do so. A search located 200 grams of methamphetamine, and the driver, George Leo Krekelberg of Cottonwood, was arrested on felony drug charges. The passenger in the vehicle was released. Krekelberg admitted he was returning from Phoenix, where he purchased the drugs. That investigation continues. Flagstaff Police Department, Coconino County Sheriff's Office of Vitalant will hold a blood drive next Tuesday from 11 to 4 at the Flagstaff Police Department on Sawmill Road. To make an appointment, you can call 877-25-VITAL or go online to vitalant.org. Information on these stories and others can be found on our news page. 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With the news, I'm Paul David for Yavapai Broadcasting.
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4: The afternoon weather calling for a 30% chance for scattered showers and thunderstorms. Some breeziness this afternoon, winds occasionally into the 15-mile-per-hour range. 10% chance for showers early tonight. Highs today, Flagstaff 87, Sedona 101, Prescott 94, Cottonwood 105. Lows tonight, 59 in Flagstaff. Sedona 75, Cottonwood 75, Prescott near 70 degrees for the overnight low temperature.
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0: Be aware, the commissar's in town. It's after the fire. My name is Tim, and we're going to knock out a few more celebrity birthdays for today, August 6th. Jerry Halliwell of the Spice Girls. She's 54. I think she was Ginger Spice, if I'm not mistaken. This was her only number one in the U.S., Wannabe in 96. Michelle Yeoh, she's 64, won a Best Actress Award, Oscar, if you will, for her work in Everything Everywhere All at Once. Her other movies include Crouching Tiger, Hidden Dragon movies, and Crazy Rich Asians. Writer-director M. Night Shyamalan, he's 56. His masterpiece so far, The Sixth Sense. He also did Signs, Lady in the Water, Knock at the Cabin, and the new film, it's called Remain. That comes out next February. Vera Farmiga, she'll be 53 today. She played Dr. Madden in Martin Scorsese's film, The Departed. She also played Alex in Up in the Air with George Clooney, and she played Lorraine Warren in The Conjuring films. And also, happy birthday today, Punky Brewster is 50. How does that make you feel? Punky Brewster is 50. Swell Moon Frye. She played Roxy on Sabrina the Teenage Witch. Yeah, every time I come across one of these celebrities that hit this certain age, it's like, whoa, she was just this tall and now she's 50. Yeah, it goes fast, doesn't it? Music on the way and a couple from 38 Special.
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0: unbelievable.
1: Yes, it is unbelievable. Oh, it's EMF, it's Tim, and it is unbelievable. Tomorrow is Friday. We're going to get together then, have ourselves a little party. We've got music from Dirty Dancing up next, and have yourself a spectacular day.

0: Scorpions, no one like you. I'm Ryan Chase. You know how sometimes you just really don't want to go do something, but you don't know how to get out of it? This dude just took that to a completely unhinged level. He was directing a Rocky Horror Picture Show production, hated working with his cast, and instead of just quitting, he sent threatening text messages to himself from his own phone, then reported them to police so the whole show would get shut down. Well, they traced the messages back to his own home internet. He confessed, and now he's got a misdemeanor charge for filing a false report, all because he didn't want to do the time warp anymore, which is genuinely the most dramatic way anyone's ever called out of something.
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0: Meatloaf, I do anything for love, but I won't do that. I'm Ryan Chase. You know how some people handle a divorce pretty quietly and with dignity? Some people do, at least. This woman in Chicago took the opposite approach. Gotta respect this, too. She threw a divorce party at a bar and put up a poster listing the 10 worst things that her ex-husband did during her marriage. And the video of people reading it and losing their minds got like 30 million views online. Here's the thing, though. You can't actually see what's on the list in the video, and she says she's not legally allowed to share the details, which has basically made this the most wanted information on the internet. People are offering to sign NDAs to find out, offering to buy her drinks, begging her friends to talk. And honestly, the fact that nobody can find out what's on that list, probably the best possible outcome for everybody except the ex-husband, which definitely knows what's on it.
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0: REO Speedwagon, Ticket on the Run. I'm Ryan Chase. Coca-Cola is out here telling Gen Z and millennials to put their phones down and actually eat dinner with the people they love, which is a sweet message and also kind of funny coming from a company whose product you're probably drinking while scrolling your phone right now. They've got billboards, influencers, a whole campaign called The World Will Wait, with one ad showing a dad so buried in his laptop he misses family dinner entirely. Honestly, it is a good reminder, though. The emails aren't going anywhere, but the people at your table aren't always going to be there either.
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Hey, thanks for being here with us today. We got 4 days in, one to go, and you chose us. We don't take that for granted, not ever. Thank you. I'm Ryan Chase. Coming up, Manfred Mann's Earth Band, also Billy Joel. Right now, it is Peter Cetera.

0: Billy Joel, The Longest Time. I'm Ryan Chase. So apparently reading books for just like half an hour a day, it can actually add almost 2 years to your life. And they specifically mean books, not scrolling headlines or Wikipedia or flipping through a magazine. Like, you got to actually sit down and read a book for a while. The idea is that holding a whole story in your head over days and days gives your brain a workout that nothing else really does match. So basically, your book club friend who's always talking about what they're reading, they're going to outlive all of us. And they were right the whole time.
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0: Tiffany, I think we're alone now. It's Ryan Chase. Now, you know how raccoons are basically feral little gremlins that go through your trash at 2 a.m.? Well, Tennessee has decided those should be allowed in your house, dropping the permit fee to own one as a pet. So now all you need is a vaccinated raccoon from a licensed out-of-state breeder, and you're good to go. Now, you still can't grab one from the wild, which is fair. But if you've ever locked eyes with a raccoon in your driveway and felt a connection, Tennessee now legally supporting that relationship.
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0: chair. If I could turn back time, I'm Ryan Chase. Back to school shopping, getting more expensive again. Families with kids in K through 12, they're spending like $864 per kid on average this year, which is already a lot, but college families are really feeling it at over $1,400 per student. Electronics, those are the biggest chunk of it. Then you got the clothes, the shoes, the supplies. For the college kids, you've got dorm stuff and personal care on top of everything else. Anyway, if you've got kids heading back to school next month, maybe brace yourself when you open the credit card statement.
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Hey, it's Thursday. You're here. We're here. One day away from Friday and glad to be spending this part of it with you. My name is Ryan Chase. Coming up, we got Eddie Money and Madonna. Right now, it's America.

0: Madonna, Into the Groove. It's Ryan Chase. So apparently, parents are now thinking kids should start learning responsible tech habits around age 4, before they even hit kindergarten. Which makes sense when you think about how 3-year-olds are already figuring out how to unlock tablets. The average kid is getting about 55 minutes of screen time a day, and most parents say they want it to be educational, not just YouTube videos of other kids opening toys. The honest part of the survey, though, is that most parents admit they're basically making up the screen time rules as they go, which honestly makes sense because nobody really gave them a manual for this.
1: Well, a good day to you. I'm Brad Miller with your late day, early evening weather summary for this Thursday, the 6th day of August, 2026. High pressure continues to dominate the southwest on our forecast as we head toward the weekend. Increased chance for precipitation. Temperatures down very, very slightly, only a degree or two from earlier in the

0: week. 30% chance for showers today, 10% tonight, 30% again on Friday. Could see some light precipitation. Best chances again in the high country and in the rim country. Overnight low temperatures tonight, Flagstaff down to 59. Prescott about 70, Sedona, Cottonwood both around 75 degrees. Payson at 69 for the overnight temperature. Friday's high is much like today. Flagstaff again at 88. Sedona looking at 102. Prescott tomorrow 94. Cottonwood near 105. Conditions really prevailing on into Saturday as well.
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0: Phil Collins, One More Night. I'm Ryan Chase. The internet has been making a list of things that have become totally normal in just the last 10 years that would have seemed really weird before. It's kind of wild when you see it all put together. Things like location sharing used to feel super invasive, and now half of us have a shared location with our whole friend group without a second thought. Canceling plans went from being rude to being protecting your peace, and apparently bringing your giant Stanley Cup to somebody's dinner party and refusing their drinks. That is now a thing that people do. The one that really got me, though, is that cheating academically barely registers as cheating anymore. People just call it utilizing resources. And somewhere in there, we also collectively lost the ability to read past a headline, which that does check out.
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Paul McCartney and Wings, Maybe I'm Amazed. I'm Ryan Chase. So there's a company that's claiming they made a shirt that you can wear every single day for over a month without it smelling bad. And they say it works even in the summer heat, which is the part I would like to see proven. They say the secret is apparently copper, silver, zinc, gold, volcanic ash, and two mystery ingredients all woven into the fabric, which sounds less like a shirt, more like a chemistry experiment that you wear. Starts at $79 on Kickstarter right now, and over 1,700 people have already backed it. So either this is genuinely revolutionary, or a lot of people are about to find out the hard way that volcanic

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2: Yavapai Broadcasting News, I'm Paul David. Navajo police say they caught the suspect wanted for a double homicide that occurred Tuesday in Tuba City. The suspect reportedly shot and killed two people before fleeing the area. A search was launched and the suspect was located and arrested yesterday morning in the Shiprock District. When further details become available, we'll pass them along. Prescott says crews have nearly finished making repairs to the effluent main that caused damage to Highway 89 at the Willow Lake roundabout. The city says preparation work for repaving is being done today, with the paving scheduled for tomorrow, weather permitting. They hope to have the road reopened this weekend, with final striping taking place next week. The Osher Lifelong Learning Institute at Yavapai College will hold an open house at their Prescott Valley Center on North Glassford Hill Road next Wednesday from 3 to 4:30. Adults 50 and older are invited to attend to learn more about the many non-credit courses being offered. Additional information can be found on our news page at myradioplace.com. Cottonwood is taking applications for the fiscal year 2027 Historic Preservation Commission Small Grant Funding Program. The funds provide financial help to improve the exterior of historic buildings and sites. Applications are available at City Hall or through the city's website. They are due by November 30th. The Coconino County Flood Control District and the Coconino National Forest updated the restoration efforts taking place on the Upper Rio de Flag watershed through the LaRue Complex Fuels Reduction Project. The goal is to reduce the wildfire risk on 600 acres on the west edge of the San Francisco Peaks. That work should be finished this fall. And Yavapai County says chip and fog seal work will begin in several areas of the county starting next Monday and continuing through the end of October. Work will take place in Jerome, Sedona, and the village of Oak Creek. Specific streets were not listed. Crews will work from 7 to 5:30 Mondays through Thursday. One lane of traffic will always be maintained. Again, this information can be found on our news page at myradioplace.com. With the news, I'm Paul David for Yavapai Broadcasting.
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4: The overnight weather outlook calling for showers, maybe 10% chance for the balance of the evening and some light breeziness and then clearing out overnight. Chance for rain again tomorrow, though. Temperatures about like today and a 30% call for precipitation. Overnight, though, lows Flagstaff 59. Sedona, Cottonwood both in the mid-70s overnight. Prescott near 70 degrees. Highs tomorrow, Flagstaff 88. Sedona 102. Prescott 94. Cottonwood 105.
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days in a dance hall days. We were cool and crazy.

0: Wang Chung, Dance All Days. I'm Ryan Chase. If you've ever gone through a breakup and you wanted to just put it all out there, this woman in Chicago actually did it. She threw a divorce party at a bar and put up a poster listing the 10 worst things her ex did during their marriage. And the video, people reading it and absolutely losing it, got 30 million views online, went viral. The twist is you can't actually read the list in the video. And she says she's legally barred from sharing the details, which has turned this into the biggest cliffhanger on the internet right now. The people in Chicago are literally offering to buy her drinks just to get a peek. Others want to sign NDAs so they can take a look. Somewhere out there, her ex-husband is just sitting with the knowledge that 30 million people are desperately trying to find out what he did, which might be the best part of the whole thing.
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0: Elton John, Tiny Dancer. It's Ryan Chase. Coca-Cola is launching this whole campaign, basically telling people to put their phones down and be present at dinner, which, coming from a massive corporation using social media influencers to spread the message, it's kind of ironic, but the point still lands. They've got billboards now saying things like, no one ever said this meal could have been an email, which does hit. And the whole thing is aimed at Gen Z and millennials who are apparently eating dinner while answering messages and doom scrolling. Like, when's the last time you actually sat at a table with someone that didn't check your phone once the whole meal? Because apparently that's rare enough now that a soda company made a whole global campaign about it.
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2: 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The extreme heat warning for elevations below 4,000 feet in the Grand Canyon, Page, Marble and Glen Canyons, and Lake Powell may come to an end tomorrow night. The National Weather Service in Flagstaff says it's possible the warning could continue into the weekend. But again, at this point in time, it's set to expire at 8 p.m. Friday night. Navajo police listed 43-year-old Marquando Robertson Begay as missing. Robertson was last contacted on March 7, 2024. His family says since 2023, Robertson has been residing in sober living facilities. His photo is posted on our news page at myradioplace.com. If you see him, contact Navajo police. Flagstaff will host a public meeting for residents who will be impacted by the J.W. Powell Extension Project, which starts at the end of the month. The meeting will be held on Tuesday, August 18th from 5 to 6:30 at the Flagstaff Aquaplex on North 4th Street. Those who attend will learn more about the project and the construction schedule. Project members will be on hand to answer questions. The plan is to extend J.W. Powell Boulevard from just east of Lone Tree Boulevard to 4th Street. Game and Fish is offering workshops for hunters regarding chronic wasting disease. A workshop will be held at the Flagstaff office on Saturday, August 15th at 10 a.m. and again on Tuesday, September 8th at 6 p.m. Game and Fish has been testing for the disease since 1998, and to date it has not been detected in Arizona. It is, however, present in California, Utah, New Mexico, and Colorado. The workshop will show hunters how to collect and submit tissue samples from the animal they harvest. Those samples are then tested for the disease. ADOT says there'll be overnight lane restrictions on Cornville Road between Verde Santa Fe Parkway and Tissot Road this Sunday through Tuesday from 7 p.m. to 5 a.m. each night. Cornville Road will be reduced to one lane of travel through the work zone, with flaggers moving traffic through the area. Restrictions will be lifted each morning. Again, this information can be found on our news page at myradioplace.com. With the news, I'm Paul David for Yavapai Broadcasting.
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4: The overnight weather outlook calling for showers, maybe 10% chance for the balance of the evening and some light breeziness and then clearing out overnight. Chance for rain again tomorrow, though. Temperatures about like today and a 30% call for precipitation. Overnight, though, lows Flagstaff 59. Sedona, Cottonwood both in the mid-70s overnight. Prescott near 70 degrees. Highs tomorrow, Flagstaff 88. Sedona 102. Prescott 94. Cottonwood 105.
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7: 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I'm Mike from Moyers Heating and Cooling. I want to be the company you call for your second quote. Once you get